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2: 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Or as a Frontier newspaper reporter. 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Maybe he got his insights from being a riverboat captain. Never argue with a fool. Onlookers may not be able to tell the difference. Wherever he went, Mark Twain found humor all around. 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
1: 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I got the promotion. 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

Turn the music up. 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Life goes a cycle. What comes around goes around. 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Wristwatch got a Russian face like an oligarch. 12 o'clock, boy, silly nice. Willie in traffic, I'm Philly nice. ET on the handles. Handlebars like a Xanax. Sham guard with the M1 moves. Throw that on your neck. Right quick, broke boys get fixed. Right quick, nice Sylvester with these bike flips. That's a full cab in the backflip. Side.

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Yeah, bringing it straight to your life. 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And it's on. And it's on.

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I heard your old man an OG. Heard he used to ride with Joey the Breeze. 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I know why you in love.

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0: Before my premiere on the silver screen, before my debut on Broadway, before this diva did a duet with Pavarotti and sang the national anthem solo at the Super Bowl, before I stepped out of my comfort zone and into the role of Spider-Woman, before the right stuff made me a cover girl in all the right magazines, and before I saved the best for last, you heard me, Vanessa Williams, on the radio.
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Let me introduce myself. My name is Lil Sonny. I drive a little red Volkswagen. I like to go horseback riding. I like all kind of sweets, cupcakes, crepes, and things like that. This is why I can't help from noticing you. Just a jazzy, jazzy old baby. Come on, can I have this dance? Something's groovy as this, we got to dance. Lord have mercy. Am I holding you too tight? I'm sorry, excuse me. I ain't gonna get too close. When are you gonna tell me your name? Please tell me your name. I'm just gonna have to grab you and hold you a little closer, 'cause I just got to. Lord, have mercy.

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Perhaps we'll go in town, have a little bite to eat, and then maybe go and take in a little movie. And afterwards, I'll just drop you at the doorstep and give you a little kiss. Oh, I just, there's so many things that we could do if you just tell me your name. I'm not even married.

0: picked up the saxophone when I was 11 years old, and after that, I never looked back. I've had the opportunity to make music with some of the greats, and even perform for the legendary B.B. King. Right now, I'm composing the soundtrack for the music of my life. And of all the stages that I've ever performed on, this one, on the Hill, hits closest to home. I'm prepared to perform in any area of my professional career because, fam, you taught me.
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Some place to be. Some place you wouldn't know, probably. 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

Drop the roof and let the smoke clear. I got diamonds doing tootsie slides in both ears. Dice rolling on the Las Vegas tonight. Slip that on and we might miss the fight. Granada, keep the guala in my shorty bag. You know she one of mine when she tattooed that. I'm a lover boy, she love the place. Keep it coming, you a. This that roll myself a J and count my figure.

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Wish I could buy time back. Ain't no doubts on the clock. Got me looking down on my watch. Wish I could buy time back. Ain't no doubts on the clock. Got me looking down on my watch.

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1: AP News, I'm Marcela Sanchez. The AP's Ed Donahue reports President Trump has signed two executive actions on immigration.
2: One deals with birthright citizenship. It would limit the number of people eligible to become U.S. citizens after being born in the country. The second would curb birth tourism, increasing visa restrictions on people who want to give birth in the U.S.
3: This will give us the right to do it in a much more forceful manner. But they've taken birthright citizenship and they've made a joke out of it.
2: The president tried at the start of his second term to end birthright citizenship. 2 months ago, the Supreme Court upheld a broad conception of it, rejecting the president's previous attempts to declare children born to people in the U.S. illegally or temporarily aren't American citizens.
3: Unfortunately, we had a bad decision, very unfair decision. Our country suffers because of it. And we're ending it a different way.
2: Opponents had sued, saying the earlier executive order went against the 14th Amendment. The president says he thinks his latest actions would be constitutional. Ed Donahue, Washington.
1: Trump posted on social media that the U.S. still has massive amounts of weapons and said more are being manufactured. Trump was referencing a Washington Post story that reported his frustration with Defense Secretary Pete Hegseth over the shrinking inventories of advanced weapons. Experts say the war with Iran has depleted U.S. supplies of advanced defensive weapons. Tennessee Republicans nominated Senator Marsha Blackburn for governor. And a Trump-endorsed congressman lost his Republican primary in Tennessee. Representative Andy Gogels was defeated by former state agriculture commissioner Charlie Hatcher. Police outside of Bangkok, Thailand, say a student shot and killed six people and wounded several others at a high school. A police spokesman said the shooter was hospitalized in serious condition. This is AP News. The U.S. has suspended government operations in a western Mexican state, including USDA inspections required for avocado exports. The AP's Jennifer King reports.
4: The U.S. announced it has suspended government operations in Michoacán, the cartel-plagued state in Mexico, which is the leading exporter of avocados to the U.S. because of a threat to U.S. interests.
5: Una suspensión temporal.
4: Michoacán's governor, Alfredo Ramirez Bedolla, says there's been a temporary halt to avocado inspections there to safeguard workers due to recent extortion arrests. That will disrupt avocado exports. When you think of the danger in Mexico from organized crime, you might not think of U.S. government fruit inspectors. But besides trafficking drugs, cartels also make money through extortion, including of the avocado industry. Over the weekend, Mexican authorities captured a cartel leader nicknamed El Pancho, the leader of the Los Reyes cartel. The U.S. government had offered a $5 million reward for his arrest. I'm Jennifer King.
1: And I'm Marcela Sanchez, AP News.

let's get the party started. See you at the bar, you was hardly talking. That's when I knew that your heart was scarring. Friends to lovers need a part to star in. Like, wait, babe, let me

0: 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What's your flavor?
1: What's your flavor?
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2: Here, Megan. Yeah, Metro. 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
1: 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And Abraham Lincoln was no loser. 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

0: I gave my best, it wasn't enough. You get upset, we argue too much. We made a mess of what it used to be love. 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
2: AP News, I'm Marcela Sanchez. Republican Senator Mitch McConnell of Kentucky says he's been discharged from a rehabilitation center and will continue his recovery from home. The former Senate leader was first admitted to the hospital in June and disclosed weeks later that his hospitalization was the result of a fall and said he was undergoing physical therapy. President Trump has signed two executive orders aimed at limiting which people born in the U.S. can be U.S. citizens. This includes limiting the number of people eligible for U.S. citizenship after being born in the U.S., while the other focused on stopping people from coming to the U.S. to give birth. The Supreme Court rejected Trump's first effort to limit birthright citizenship. Meta is set to pay more than $500 million to address kids' mental health online. AP correspondent Mike Kempen has the story.
3: A New Mexico court has ordered Meta, the parent company of Instagram and Facebook, to pay $567 million to address harms to young people from its platforms. The order comes in the second phase of a landmark trial that Meta lost in March. The judge says a majority of the money, $420 million, will be used for treatment services for young people. The rest will be used for awareness and prevention screening services and other costs over the next 5 years. Meta says it disagrees with the ruling and will appeal it. I'm Mike Hempen.
2: In Bangkok, Thailand, police say a student shot three students and three teachers at a high school. Several others were wounded. A police spokesperson says the shooter was hospitalized in serious condition. Sydney Toll, a social media content creator who chronicled her life with a rare form of cancer, has died, according to her family. She was 26. World shares were mixed today after a modest retreat on Wall Street, while the price of Brent crude gained more than 1%. More stories at apnews.com. This is AP News. It's a music performance designed to last 639 years, the AP's David Keaton reports from Germany.
4: This is Halberstadt, Germany, where a composition by American avant-garde composer John Cage has been playing continuously since 2001 and isn't scheduled to end until the year 2640. Today marks only the 17th chord change since the performance began almost 25 years ago. Organ builders will add one new pipe, expanding the music from 7 sounding notes to 8 as visitors from around the world gather to witness a chord change that lasts just minutes. It's an extraordinary idea, a work of art designed to outlive everyone taking part today. Every chord change, depending on a new generation of musicians, volunteers, and craftspeople acting as its steward.
2: More on this story at apnews.com. I'm Marcela Sanchez, AP News.
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0: Maybe he was born with his witty humor.
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1: 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Onlookers may not be able to tell the difference.
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1: AP Sports, I'm Lisa Dwyer. Christopher Sanchez became the first 15-game winner in the majors this season. Bryson Stott had two of Philadelphia's eight doubles, and the Phillies beat the Washington Nationals 7-3 for their fifth victory in six games. Phillies interim manager Don Mattingly.
2: You know, getting out there early was nice, and to be able to keep scoring was one of those things that you feel good about.
1: Jaylen Brown has joined the Philadelphia 76ers, forming an all-star trio with Joel Embiid and Tyrese Maxey. LeBron James is also on the way. Brown is still processing his departure from the Celtics, where he won an NBA championship.
3: Like, I've been in Boston for 10 years. I'm 29 years old. So I was there a third of my life.
1: Brown has three seasons left on a Supermax deal and is ready to win it with the Sixers. Lisa Dwyer, AP Sports.
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0: Hallelujah. He reigns in this place. 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Our God, he reigns in majesty.
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1: 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I'm prepared to perform in any area of my professional career because, fam, you taught me.
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1: AP News, I'm Marcela Sanchez. President Trump signed two executive actions on immigration yesterday. The Supreme Court rejected Trump's first attempt to limit birthright citizenship.
2: We had a very unfortunate decision in the Supreme Court concerning birthright. It was close, but a very, very unfortunate decision. So we're making adjustments because it's very unfair.
1: The first order he signed aims to restrict birthright citizenship and would limit the number of people eligible for automatic U.S. citizenship after being born in the U.S. The second order aims to curb what Trump called birth tourism by increasing restrictions on visitors who apply for U.S. visas to give birth while in the country. A Senate committee voted along party lines to hold Dr. Anthony Fauci in contempt of Congress and refer him to the Justice Department for potential prosecution. This came a week after he refused to answer questions at a hearing on his handling of the COVID-19 pandemic. The AP's Lisa Dwyer has more.
3: Committee Chairman Senator Rand Paul.
4: We are voting on whether a witness who has received the benefit of a sweeping federal pardon can be ordered by this committee to answer questions and then defy that order without consequence.
3: Ranking Member Senator Gary Peters and other Democrats say Fauci has a well-founded fear of self-incrimination given a public desire by Republicans to seek his prosecution.
5: They will point directly to this vote as a justification for refusing to appear at all.
3: I'm Lisa Dwyer.
1: A court in New Mexico has ordered Instagram and Facebook parent company Meta to pay $567 million to address the harms young people face from its platforms. More on this story at apnews.com. This is AP News. A student has killed at least six in a shooting at a high school in Thailand. AP correspondent Charles de Ledesma has more.
6: A witness told reporters students at the Debsirin Nonthaburi School hid inside a classroom while they heard gunshots from another building before police officers cleared a way for them to leave. About an hour after the shooting, people stood outside the school comforting one another and police and first responders walked around inside the school. Deputy Interior Minister Polapi Suwinchi has told reporters five teachers died and that the shooter killed his two grandparents at home before going to the school. The minister also said the shooter had died at the hospital. A senior policeman says the motive is still being investigated and that the gun is believed to have been taken from a member of the student's family. I'm Charles Dillatesma.
1: 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I'm Marcela Sanchez, AP News.
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3: I picked up the saxophone when I was 11 years old, and after that, I never looked back. I've had the opportunity to make music with some of the greats and even perform for the legendary B.B. King. Right now, I'm composing the soundtrack for the music of my life. And of all the stages that I've ever performed on, this one, on the Hill, hits closest to home. I'm prepared to perform in any area of my professional career because, fam, you taught me.
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5: There's nothing to be learned from the second kick of a mule.
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1: 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Was I ever mad? It got me thinking, I can forgive my bank and my server, but I'm upset with my own kid? I mean, what's most important here? So, tonight, the two of us are doing lipstick art. On paper. Forgiveness is in you.
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1: AP News, I'm Marcela Sanchez. U.S. employers unexpectedly cut 23,000 jobs last month, but the Labor Department reported that the unemployment rate dipped to 4.1% as Americans left the job market. The AP's Lisa Dwyer reports on a Republican senator's opposition to Todd Blanche's nomination.
2: Republican Senator Lisa Murkowski says she will oppose Todd Blanche's nomination as Attorney General. The Alaska senator says in a statement that she's concerned President Donald Trump's administration could proceed with its proposed fund to compensate January 6th rioters, even though Blanche has pledged to shelve the idea. Murkowski says the Senate has leverage over the fund that Trump wants only because Blanche's nomination is pending. Murkowski says that leverage would be gone if Blanche is confirmed. Republicans hold a 53-47 Senate majority, but Senator Mitch McConnell of Kentucky is currently not attending Senate sessions, giving the GOP little room to lose senators and still confirm the president's pick. I'm Lisa Dwyer.
1: A federal judge in Texas has struck down a law dating back to the 1930s that imposed regulations on firearm suppressors and guns that are considered the most dangerous. The ruling could allow gun owners to purchase firearm suppressors, known as silencers, as well as short-barreled rifles, short-barreled shotguns, and other certain firearms without registration. It would also remove a layer of background checks. The decision comes more than a year after President Trump signed a bill eliminating taxes on those items. World shares were mixed today after a modest retreat on Wall Street, while the price of crude oil edged lower. Sydney Toll, a social media content creator who chronicled her life with a rare form of cancer, has died. According to her family, she was 26. This is AP News.
2: AP Sports, I'm Lisa Dwyer. Christopher Sanchez became the first 15-game winner in the majors this season. Bryson Stott had two of Philadelphia's eight doubles, and the Phillies beat the Washington Nationals 7-3 for their fifth victory in six games. Phillies interim manager Don Mattingly.
3: You know, getting out there early was nice, and to be able to keep scoring was one of those things that you feel good about.
2: Jaylen Brown has joined the Philadelphia 76ers, forming an all-star trio with Joel Embiid and Tyrese Maxey. LeBron James is also on the way. Brown is still processing his departure from the Celtics, where he won an NBA championship.
4: Like, I've been in Boston for 10 years. I'm 29 years old. So I was there a third of my life.
2: Brown has three seasons left on a Supermax deal and is ready to win it with the Sixers. Lisa Dwyer, AP Sports.
5: Enough gospel to shake the devil.

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1: I'm still here. 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
1: AP News, I'm Marcela Sanchez. The AP's Lisa Dwyer reports on the latest job numbers.
2: U.S. employers unexpectedly cut 23,000 jobs last month, and Labor Department revisions shaved 103,000 jobs off payrolls in May and June. But the unemployment rate still dipped to 4.1%, with Americans leaving the job market. The June job numbers mark a sharp reversal for the American labor market. Hiring was rebounding this year after a lackluster 2025. Some businesses are having trouble filling vacancies. Others are using technology to do the work humans used to do. I'm Lisa Dwyer.
1: Republican Senator Lisa Murkowski says she'll oppose Todd Blanche's nomination as Attorney General. The Alaska senator said she's concerned the Trump administration could proceed with its proposed $1.8 billion fund to compensate January 6th rioters, even though Blanche has issued a formal order terminating it. President Trump signed two executive actions on immigration. One would limit the number of people eligible for U.S. citizenship after being born in the U.S. The other seeks to curb what Trump called birth tourism by increasing restrictions on people who travel to the U.S. to give birth. The Supreme Court rejected Trump's first effort to limit birthright citizenship back in June. Police outside of Bangkok, Thailand, say a student opened fire at a high school, killing at least five people and wounding more than 20. Authorities added he also appeared to have killed his two grandparents at the family home earlier in the morning. The 14-year-old shooter took his own life at the school. Stocks are mostly rising in early trading on Wall Street, and treasury yields are falling. More stories at apnews.com. This is AP News. A London administrative body wants to get pub visitors to drink sitting down rather than standing up. The AP's Charles de Ledesma has more.
3: A proposal to limit vertical drinking, a bureaucratic euphemism for having a pint of beer or a glass of wine while standing up, has turned into a political headache. Politicians from Prime Minister Andy Burnham to London Mayor Sadiq Khan have piled in to decry the idea from Westminster City Council, which is responsible for licensing pubs and restaurants in the West End. A feature of many of these pubs is the crowd of drinkers who mill around, share drinks with friends, often spilling out into the street on warm spring and summer evenings. Westminster Council's draft licensing policy includes a proposal to discourage excessive drunkenness by encouraging business owners to provide more opportunities for people to sit down. I'm Charles de Ledesma.
1: And I'm Marcela Sanchez, AP News.
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5: Welcome to Catch the Flow. I'm your host, Marcus Johnson. And for the next 2 hours, we're going on a lifestyle journey in music where we feature jazz, both straight and smooth, old school, new school. We have Brazilian flow and all the rest. The fourth set is the best in lo-fi, chill hop, and jazz. Hop on your radio dial. Sure, you can't get that anywhere else except the stations here. And of course, we end with the flow expression, flow quote of the week, where we have a little bit of fun. And commentary, making sure that you know what you need to do to get your flow on. Now, how can we do this? We can do it because it's FLO with no W, and that means for the love of. It's for the love of life, for the love of music, and for the love of making your days flow just a little bit better. Let's get right on into it. We miss this guy, big time bass player, and he's big time at what, 6'9", whatever he was. Big smile, big teddy bear, man. He was a great guy. His name is Wayman Tisdale on bass. The name of this one is Can't Hide Love from a CD Face to Face. You're listening to Catch the Flow, and this is how Wayman Tisdale gets his flow on.

Hold on. The Jazz Boys with Big Papa and Wayman Tisdale with Can't Hide Love. We're going to keep it flowing right now. Here's Tom Misch and Yusuf Diaz with I Did It For You. 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

0: Althea Renee rounds out that set with No Restrictions, live from Detroit. Man, that was a bad record. And I tell you, I played those arrangements with her. We did the, we've done a bunch of different things, but the Elmira Jazz Fest, my band actually played for her. And that was an amazing experience. And to play No Restrictions with her, beautiful person and just an awesome talent. You see her on stage, goodness gracious. Joe Armand Jones and Maxwell Owen featuring Nubia Garcia with Tanner's Tango and Tom Mish and Yusuf Diaz started off that set with I Did It For You. That's going to wrap the first set of Catch the Flow. I'm your host, Marcus Johnson.
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0: It's the second set of Catch the Flow. Let's get right into it with a Grammy Award winning writer, keyboard player, extraordinaire with Maroon 5 and now doing his own thing. It's PJ Morton. This is called Sticking to My Guns. You're listening to Catch the Flow, and it's how PJ Morton gets his flow on.

480 East, Bushed Flush. Yes, they have that vibe, man, that kind of loungy club, but it always keeps you in that kind of, it's always just something with them. I love what they do. Potato Head people before that late show theme. The brand new heavies, Have a Good Time, and I hope you're having one now. That's PJ Morton's actually started off the set with Sticking to My Guns. But yeah, back to brand new heavies. I hope you are having a good time. We're going to keep it flowing. Here's little James PJ Spraggins with Mike Burton and Melvin Jones. You know this one well. It's called Downtime, and it's Catch the Flow.

0: D'Angelo with Another Life. Before that, Dami and JB back featuring Kurt Rosenwinkel with Whoa. Moonchild featuring Layla Hathaway and Tell Him. And we started that set off with James PJ Spraggins, Mike Burton, and Mike Jones with A Little Bit of Downtime. The third set is on the other side of this one. Little preview may have a little bit of the Jacksons in there with the little This Place Hotel playing something from one of my NAACP Image Award nominated records. Yeah, but right now you have these words. We'll be right back at you. It's Catch the Flow. I'm your host, Marcus Johnson.
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5: It's the third set of Catch the Flow, and you know how we do this. We started off with something from yours truly. My name is Marcus Johnson, and I'm having fun over here, man. I really am. I enjoy doing what I do. I'm finished with this record. October is when we're really pushing things with Flow Fest and a bunch of touring around the country going into the holidays, so I'm very excited about that. Some features we'll be telling you about real soon, but this one's going to take us back to my CD, Poetically Justified, which was nominated for Outstanding Jazz Album of the Year at the NAACP Image Awards, and this is one of my faves to play live. This is a tune entitled This Place Hotel. Most people call it Heartbreak Hotel, Do Your Thing. There was a suit about that between Elvis and Michael Jackson. They may not have been the best of friends, but anyway, this is This Place Hotel, and it's how we get our flow on, man. I hope you enjoy.

Xavier Omar, If This Is Love. Before that, Rod Harris Jr., I Thought It Was You. Eliane Elias with Agua de Mar, The Waters of March, made in Brazil. Her CD, amazing. And yours truly with This Place Hotel from Poetically Justified. Gonna keep it flowing. Here's Bachao Rhythm and Steel Band with Explosive, spelled XXPLOSIVE. And this is how they get their flow on, y'all.

0: Wes Bird with Creepin' from Wes Bird Solo Volume 1, my main man out of ATL, another one of my kind of mentors and friends out there on the road, Philippe Sace with Masks. I remember when that CD came out, for me it was groundbreaking, because knowing him doing some, you know, Davis Hamborn stuff and playing with the Marcus Millers of the world, I knew what he could do, but that one, it was so tasteful. If you get a chance, I think the CD's name is Masks as well, M-A-S-Q-U-E-S. Before that, the Bachao Rhythm and Steel Band with Explosive. You're listening to Catch the Flow. That's going to end the regular song set. You know what's next? It's the best in lo-fi, chill hop, and jazz hop. We call it the lounge set. It's Catch the Flow, and I'm your host, Marcus Johnson.
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0: Hey y'all, guess what? It's time to get into it. It's the best in lo-fi, chill hop, jazz hop. It's the fourth set of Catch the Flow, the only place where you'll find this on your radio dial. We're going to get right into it. Shout out to Fonte and the crew. It's the Foreign Exchange. This is called Happiness, the instrumental. You're listening to Catch the Flow. I'm your host, Marcus Johnson, and it's the lounge set.

Chihoko Harada right there with Heartbeat Heartbreak. Before that, Aso in Middle School with Tomorrow Never Knows. Yours truly and my man Eric Fredrickson with Stand By Me. Flo Fills with a little sip and Blues Tab. Tomorrow We Will Love Again. And we started off this set with a Foreign Exchange and Happiness, the instrumental. Well, we're going to keep it flowing. Here's a little QSTN with Crawfish and Chips. You're listening to Catch the Flow. I'm your host, Marcus Johnson, and it's the Lounge Set.

0: man, oh man, I'm searching. Just searching. That goes out to my boy Jerome Eggers in the Washington, D.C. area. I hope you're listening to that and chilling in that Escalade of yours, having a little bit of fun. You know what I'm saying, my man? I love it. That's Pete Rock and CL Smooth, Searching the Instrumental. La Danse with Second Wind before that. Milo Mills once again. And we started off with QSTN. And crawfish and chips, yo. So we end the show with a little quote of the week or some words to keep you going. This one comes from Neil Gaiman. The one thing that you have that no one else has is you. Your voice, your mind, your story, your vision. So write and draw and build and play and dance and live as only you can. There is only one of you. What about that, you all? There is only one of you, and you are perfectly you no matter what you do. You know, when you do some things that you're like, that's still you. It's part of the perfection. But isn't that just, that's freeing, right? In the fact that there's only one of you and nobody can really dictate what that is except for you. I'm also reading a book right now, The Secret of the Millionaire Mindset, and it's so amazing how I'm reading this book and there are so many things in it that I speak about on this show that I teach in my class at Howard University and that I say probably ad nauseum to my daughter as it relates to your mindset is the most important component of your success. And if you understand the definition and the fact that you define who you are not by what you say but what you do, then you're 100% you, and you're the only one that has to be cool with that. And the fact that, you know, that there's a difference, I say there's a difference between kind of having a poor mindset and a broke mindset and a rich mindset. Now, number one, there's a difference between being broke and being poor. Broke is a state of being. Poor is a state of mind. But the same thing goes for being rich. And there's a cheat code. And it's like doing the things that people who are where you want to be do is like, it's really kind of simple. You study them. You listen to what they say. You know, you copy the best things about them. And then you then turn it into who you are. But it starts with you saying, I am a billionaire in waiting. I said that when I was younger. I used to crack people up. I would speak in front of high school students when I was in law school and say, you know what? I'm a billionaire. My money is just taking its time catching up to me. But when you act that way and you claim it and then you move on to do the things that you know that you're going to do in a billionaire mindset mentality, then you will get there. And here's the problem where it all falls apart. Then you want somebody else to understand where you're going. That is the thing that gets us all in trouble. I'm doing all this great stuff. Isn't this great? Hey, mom, look at me. Hey, friends, look at me. And you actually think that your friends and your parents or your significant others are supposed to understand where you're going. It's not an easy life. Hey, I said there's a simple cheat code. I didn't say it was easy. And part of it is then we give up everything that's us to be liked. That ain't living your flow. That is not living your flow. The thing that's living your flow is making sure that you use your voice, that you use your mind, that you tell and define and create your story, and it's based on your vision of what you're doing and who you are. That's what matters, you all. So go out there, write and draw and build and play and dance and live only as you can. And when you do that, you too will get your flow on. Hey, back on the road, there's a lot of stuff coming up. There's Richmond, there's Baltimore, there's Flow Fest. We have the new candle store online. I will be at Busboys and Poets this weekend coming up, and then I'll be in 2 weeks. I'll be in Shirlington this week, Columbia in 2 weeks. We have the city cruises going on with the Spirit of Washington as well in partnership with the D.C. government, and on and on and on. If you want to find out anything about me and what I'm doing, you can do so at MarcusJohnson360.com or on social media at MarcusJohnson360. Look, I love you, and always do your flow. On behalf of myself and my main man right here, Eric, we will catch up with you next time. Peace.
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3: AP News. I'm Ed Donahue. The Senate will vote on the nomination of Todd Blanche to transfer from acting attorney general to attorney general. Two Republicans say they will vote no, Susan Collins of Maine and Lisa Murkowski of Alaska. Louisiana Republican Bill Cassidy says he will vote yes.
4: Decisions are made by the president. Mr. Blanche is not perfect, and he will tell you this, but the choice is not between perfection and Mr. Blanche. It is between Mr. Blanche and another acting attorney general who may not run the department effectively under President Trump, and who, indeed, may not be as good as Mr. Blanche.
3: Cassidy's support clears the way for the Blanche nomination. The government says 23,000 jobs were cut last month. Experts were expecting a 1,000-job increase. The federal appeals court decided President Trump cannot build a $400 million ballroom at the White House without congressional approval and ordered the halt to above-ground work on the ballroom. A 2-year-old girl whose parents sued a Texas hospital to prevent it from testing if she was brain dead after she drowned in a hotel pool on Memorial Day has been removed from life support and died. A teenager who was accused of dressing as a clown and randomly stabbing a man in the St. Louis area has been charged with murder. Authorities say the random attack happened at a bus stop in East St. Louis, Illinois. Federal officials will not be releasing water from one of the Colorado River's major reservoirs. A release would have protected a threatened native fish downstream, but put more strain on already struggling hydropower production. Authorities have found more than 50 bodies improperly stored at a Chicago funeral home. The remains were discovered in various states of decomposition. Illinois state officials suspended the license of one of the funeral home's directors, alleging bodies were kept in an unrefrigerated area in deplorable conditions. This is AP News.
5: I'm Seth Sutel, and this is Markets in a Minute. Stocks are rising on Wall Street, and Treasury yields are falling after the government reported that employers unexpectedly cut 23,000 jobs last month. The S&P 500 rose 0.5% in the first hour of trading Friday. The Dow rose 144 points, that's about 0.3%. The Nasdaq Composite was up 0.9%. The weaker signal on the job market could allow the Federal Reserve more time before raising interest rates to fight inflation. The Fed holds its next meeting in mid-September. The price of Brent crude edged lower. Treasury yields fell in the bond market. The yield on the 10-year Treasury pulled back to 4.63%. Seth Sutel, New York.
3: Norway's Soccer Federation wants Gianni Infantino to step down immediately, piling more pressure on FIFA's embattled president over his failed plan to sell stakes in the World Cup. He did, however, receive backing from Mexico's federation. I'm Ed Donahue, AP News.
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1: AP News. I'm Ed Donahue. The Senate will vote on the nomination of Todd Blanche to transfer from acting attorney general to attorney general. Two Republicans say they will vote no, Susan Collins of Maine and Lisa Murkowski of Alaska. Louisiana Republican Bill Cassidy says he will vote yes.
2: Decisions are made by the president. Mr. Blanche is not perfect, and he will tell you this, but the choice is not between perfection and Mr. Blanche. It is between Mr. Blanche and another acting attorney general who may not run the department effectively under President Trump, and who, indeed, may not be as good as Mr. Blanche.
1: Cassidy's support clears the way for the Blanche nomination. The government says 23,000 jobs were cut last month. Experts were expecting a 1,000 job increase. A federal appeals court decided President Trump cannot build a $400 million ballroom at the White House without congressional approval and ordered the halt to above-ground work on the ballroom. A two-year-old girl whose parents sued a Texas hospital to prevent it from testing if she was brain dead after she drowned in a hotel pool on Memorial Day has been removed from life support and died. A teenager who was accused of dressing as a clown and randomly stabbing a man in the St. Louis area has been charged with murder. Authorities say the random attack happened at a bus stop in East St. Louis, Illinois. Federal officials will not be releasing water from one of the Colorado River's major reservoirs. A release would have protected a threatened native fish downstream, but put more strain on already struggling hydropower production. Authorities have found more than 50 bodies improperly stored at a Chicago funeral home. The remains were discovered in various states of decomposition. Illinois state officials suspended the license of one of the funeral home's directors, alleging bodies were kept in an unrefrigerated area in deplorable conditions. This is AP News.
3: I'm Seth Sutel, and this is Markets in a Minute. Stocks are rising on Wall Street, and Treasury yields are falling after the government reported that employers unexpectedly cut 23,000 jobs last month. The S&P 500 rose 0.5% in the first hour of trading Friday. The Dow rose 144 points, that's about 0.3%. The Nasdaq Composite was up 0.9%. The weaker signal on the job market could allow the Federal Reserve more time before raising interest rates to fight inflation. The Fed holds its next meeting in mid-September. The price of Brent crude edged lower. Treasury yields fell in the bond market. The yield on the 10-year Treasury pulled back to 4.63%. Seth Sutel, New York.
1: Norway's Soccer Federation wants Gianni Infantino to step down immediately, piling more pressure on FIFA's embattled president over his failed plan to sell stakes in the World Cup. He did, however, receive backing from Mexico's federation. I'm Ed Donahue, AP News.
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1: I picked up the saxophone when I was 11 years old, and after that, I never looked back. I've had the opportunity to make music with some of the greats and even perform for the legendary B.B. King. Right now, I'm composing the soundtrack for the music of my life. And of all the stages that I've ever performed on, this one, on the Hill, hits closest to home. I'm prepared to perform in any area of my professional career because FAMU taught me.
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1: AP News, I'm Ed Donahue. The Senate will vote later on Todd Blanche's nomination for Attorney General. He's acting Attorney General now. The Republican majority is thin in the Senate, and the nomination is resting on Louisiana's Bill Cassidy. He says another candidate may not be as good as Blanche.
2: This puts at risk the progress made fighting violent crime, human and drug trafficking, and fraud. And this does not serve the American people well. This is not a referendum on President Trump. It is a decision regarding Mr. Blanche in very specific circumstances. All considered, I will vote for Mr. Blanche.
1: Republicans Lisa Murkowski of Alaska and Susan Collins of Maine say they will vote no on the Blanche nomination. Construction has been ordered to stop on the White House ballroom.
3: A federal appeals court has decided that President Donald Trump cannot build a $400 million ballroom at the White House without congressional approval. A three-judge panel from the U.S. Court of Appeals for the District of Columbia ruled that Trump does not have the unilateral authority to construct a 90,000 square foot ballroom where the White House East Wing stood before he ordered its demolition. The panel upheld a previous order from a U.S. district judge ordering a halt to above ground work on the ballroom. In a 2-1 decision, the Court of Appeals sided with historic preservationists who sued to stop the construction. The court says it will stay its own ruling for 2 weeks to allow the administration to appeal to the U.S. Supreme Court. I'm Lisa Dwyer.
1: The Senate passed a punishing Russian sanctions bill that was a top priority for the late Senator Lindsey Graham. It would penalize countries that continue to buy Russian oil, gas, and other exports. Advocates for a former Marine, Robert Gilman, held in Russia for more than 4 years, say he is gravely ill and at risk of dying. Gilman was convicted in Russia of beating a police officer after being taken off a train for causing a disturbance. This is AP News. Dozens of bodies were found improperly stored at a Chicago funeral home.
3: More than 50 bodies were found improperly stored and decomposing at a Chicago funeral home Thursday. The Cook County Medical Examiner's Office is working to identify the remains and notify relatives. Illinois state officials suspended the license of one of the funeral home directors, alleging bodies were kept in an unrefrigerated area in deplorable conditions, and say the owners previously ran a crematory that was shut down after improperly stored bodies were found there. Authorities investigated the funeral home after neighbors reported a horrible smell coming from the area. I'm Lisa Dwyer.
1: Saudi Arabia, Turkey, and Pakistan have signed a defense agreement, treating an attack on one as an attack on all three. Officials announced the agreement was signed in Mecca. The deal unites oil-rich Saudi Arabia, nuclear power Pakistan, and Turkey. I'm Ed Donahue, AP News.
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0: Удар! Удар! Удар!
1: No, no, no. The number one rate in the state, the home of the heavyweight.
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1: AP News. I'm Ed Donahue. Numbers from the Labor Department on jobs in July were much lower than expected. The AP's Paul Weisman describes them as
2: unexpectedly terrible. They showed that employers cut 23,000 jobs last month. And even worse than that, the Labor Department revised its jobs numbers for May and June, and that shaved off another 103,000 jobs. So what had looked like a pretty solid, not spectacular, but solid job market suddenly doesn't look nearly as sturdy as it did.
1: Stocks are higher in late-day trading. The Senate passed a new Russian sanctions bill.
3: With Lindsey Graham looking down upon us, is saying, even if Trump doesn't get it, the danger that Putin presents, we do.
1: Minority Leader Chuck Schumer pointed out this is the work of the late Senator Lindsey Graham.
3: The Russian sanction bill will make it clear to Moscow that America will back Ukraine to the hilt. The Russian sanctions bill sends an unmistakable message to Putin that we will oppose him for as long as it takes to defeat him.
1: Graham's sister, Darlene, now holds his seat in the Senate.
4: This legislation hits Putin where it hurts.
1: The bipartisan bill would penalize countries that continue to buy Russian oil, gas, and other exports to deprive President Vladimir Putin of revenues. It comes after Ukrainian President Volodymyr Zelensky visited the Capitol hours after Lindsey Graham's funeral. Republican votes look to be there for the Senate to approve Todd Blanche's nomination for Attorney General. A federal appeals court ruled it's up to Congress and not President Trump to give the go-ahead on the building of the White House ballroom. The Senate confirmed Cameron Hamilton as head of the embattled Federal Emergency Management Agency. More information at apnews.com. This is AP News. The AP's Donna Warder reports on an avant-garde fashion designing duo with a name you're likely to remember.
5: When Zendaya recently attended the Odyssey movie premiere in New York, she wore an angelic strapless gown with feathered white wings. It's the work of fashion designers Hannah Rose Dalton and Stephen Raj Bhaskaran, who started their brand Métier Fécal, or Fecal Matter, more than a decade ago at college in Montreal. The designers say the name reflects their view of the fashion industry. Their personal style is alien-like, with dramatic white makeup, shaved heads and eyebrows, and skin boots made to look like realistic feet. Celebrity stylist Brad Goreski calls their work a beautiful tension between the finesse and the decaying, and the strong and the soft. I'm Donna Warder.
1: Las Vegas Raiders quarterback Kirk Cousins and star pass rusher Max Crosby got into a scuffle late in practice before teammates quickly jumped in and separated them. I'm Ed Donahue, AP News.
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1: Who you with?
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Mr. Hem.

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What's good? 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Nothing but flavor, yeah?

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0: 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What's your flavor?
1: What's your flavor?
2: Teacher Lauren Johnson returned all the graded essays but one. He believed that one student was capable of more.
3: 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This time, write something you really believe.
2: The student wrote a new one about excellence. Instead of just grading an essay, Mr. Johnson changed a life. 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I became a writer, and I wrote this to thank him.
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0: There's a world of opportunity out there, beyond the typical 9-to-5, where purpose and grit come together, where the American spirit and ingenuity are welcomed in places that could really use your skills and your experience. We're talking about the Peace Corps. 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
1: This is one of my favorite songs. I'm gonna tell you why. If it ain't banging, ain't mine. Sleep late, lose weight, child time, entertainment. Okay. I support Nick Hustle. Cause I know how it is out there. Well, okay. She said, hey, feels like I can talk to you. I say, I'm all ears.

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